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4: I held Kim Kardashian in a higher regard when she started her whole trip to become a lawyer. She's given up on that. 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
5: All right. I take probably 35 supplements a day.
6: Kim!
5: I spread them out 3 times a day. And I thought, okay, I can't do this fish oil right now, like anymore. I have like pill fatigue.
4: So 35 pills or of supplements a day, by the way, which 90%+ of supplements are a waste of time and money. Unless you have a very specific doctor prescribed need, they are a full, you're just peeing them out.
6: I was going to say 90% of what you're taking is pee.
7: What is the fish oil phenomenon? I've heard of it my whole life. What is it supposed to do?
6: Good for your joints.

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1: Yeah.
0: And you guys, the Alt Winners Club is back with a new number and more winning. 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
4: Well, we have two strong weeks in a row with the Friday Fail singing.
5: Yeah. So much pressure.
4: Yeah. And we have some brand new Friday Fail stories to get to. So I hope everybody is ready.
5: Mm-hmm. 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
4: Friday Fail's coming at you.

girls, it is time for your Friday fail story. Yeah. All the people thought they had the perfect plan, the plan that could never go wrong, but then somewhere along the line, it went from being a great idea to one big stinking mega uber ultra

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1: Reluctantly crouched at the starting line, engines pumping and thumping in time. 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
2: See, Bass, we decided that we're not asking Medicine Sammy if the drunk's going to know anymore, right?
3: Yeah, they're already, their brains are already scrambling.
2: Okay, I remember we made some kind of change. Yeah. I couldn't remember. I thought that was it. I just wanted to double check.
3: And they always just say yes or no, and it doesn't really add anything.
1: Right. Yeah.
2: So remind everybody else how the game works.
3: I ask a drunk person very easy trivia questions, and you play the DUIQ. You don't answer those questions. You guess whether the drunk person answers them correctly. And if you do so twice out of three times, you win.
2: All right. That's how we play. We go and we get our contestant. Let's say hi to Carla.

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